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You never know what might happen as we explore music along the crooked road. Come on, there's foolishness to be had.

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0: gum to gum, loads him smackers and yum, yum, yum. 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

my so-called friends to see. Ain't nobody gonna look in my window and laugh at me. 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Been up so long.

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1: I law folks, it won't do to be without food. Now, I never had the hope to get another good drink of good red liquor, but yesterday evening, I played a few pieces, and two gentlemen invited me up to the room, opened up a box, said, Uncle Dave, he had water, glasses, sugar, lemon, and everything. Now, what do we have for? I said, give me that largest glass, please, sir. I pulled her out half full, I'm getting stirred with a spoon. He said, now what next? I said, a little water to make a weaker. What next? I said, a little sugar to make a sweeter. He said, what next? I said, put in a little lemon now to make a sour. Now what next? Now I said, pour a brimful to give her the power. Some folks says that a boat won't run. Just let me tell you what a Henry done. She left Louisville about half past one. Oh, she got into Nashville.

Howdy. 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

have a real good time with Willie and Waylon Whiskey. 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

Friends and neighbors, this is Bill Smith, the old ranger, asking you to stop on by Wednesday, 1 o'clock, for the Crooked Road Radio Hour. You never know what might happen as we explore music along the crooked road. Come on, there's foolishness to be had.

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1: Well, I'm a traveling man, don't tie me down. 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
10: 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A lot of it is based on water. 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

0: Do not worry, 'cause I'm sitting on top of the world. 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
0: And welcome everybody to the beautiful and historic Scottish Rite Concert Hall here in our hometown of Lexington, Kentucky. We're broadcasting all over the world from Australia to Ireland, New Zealand to New York, Yuma, Arizona to the Yukon, across Canada. We're celebrating this amazing world of front porch music, folk and blues and bluegrass, country, Celtic, jazz, everything that you can imagine, because we love it all. Music is like this delightful musical rainbow, and it is always celebrated here on the Wood Songs broadcast. You don't have to be famous to be on Wood Songs. You just have to be very, very good. And we are doing something really unique. We've got one band for the entire broadcast, but we're celebrating something really special. And I want to start it off with a piece of history, because music and the military and soldiers and war and fighting and calming down, it's all wrapped up together through history. Through history, from back in the Greeks and the Romans, everything, music was always a very, very important part to all of that. In World War II, something really unique happened. They decided that a certain German-owned company in New York had to stop making their music instruments. They wanted them to make coffins instead. And after a few months, they said, that's not a cool thing to do. And so they let them start making their music instruments again, but in a certain way. They made something called a victory piano. And what they would do with it during World War II is they would load these special-made pianos into airplanes, and they would fly over the battlefields of Europe and Asia and parachute down hundreds and hundreds and hundreds, over 2,500 of these pianos, so that the soldiers in the battlefield would have something to play on, something to perform on, something that was musical and artistic, and something that would soothe them and make them feel better. Music was viewed that important, and we want to congratulate the Steinway Company and those great pianos that they did back then. And that's what we're celebrating tonight. Tonight we have a special guest, the Navy Band Great Lakes Jazz Combo, for the entire hour. We're going to talk to them about the music of the Navy and how important it is, and they're going to introduce themselves with a great song called After You're Gone. It is the Navy Band Great Lakes Jazz Combo on the Wood Songs Old Time Radio Hour.

0: Great song made popular by Benny Goodman, among others. It is the Navy Band Great Lakes Jazz Combo. Some props to musician third class Enrique Chavez Herrera on drums. Buddy Rich Jr. pounding those skins. Let's also say hi to chief musician Colin Greggs. How you doing, Colin?
1: Hey, doing great.
0: So let's talk about the formation of musicians in the Navy. How does this happen? I mean, do people enlist to become a sax player?
1: So sax players enlist to become Navy musicians.
0: Is that how that works? So what is the process to put, how do they put a band together? Because there's several. It's not just you guys. There's several that, and they travel around. And,
1: right? Yes, there's 9 bands throughout the world, from Japan to Naples, Italy. And so we've been having these bands staffed for years now, and we just kind of have openings available for specific instruments. And we put the word out, people come and audition, and if they meet the criteria for what we're looking for, we accept them, and they talk to a recruiter at that point. They go through basic training, naval basic training.
0: Basic training for a musician.
1: For being a U.S. Navy sailor.
0: Navy, right.
1: Yep. So same as everybody else.
0: Right.
1: And then they go to training for being a Navy musician at Little Creek, Virginia.
0: And so here you are with a guitar. When did you start playing the guitar?
1: About when I was 12 or 13.
0: So yeah. You brought that skill with you.
1: And, yes.
0: And is it what we're hearing tonight is a decidedly jazz sound, which is really, that's kind of cool. You don't get to hear that very much. But, you know, it's fun. You're about to play your rendition of a very famous song that was started in 1907, right? Yeah. It's a very, very old song. Gene Kelly and Frank Sinatra used it in a movie, right? It was
1: right.
0: part of a major motion picture that became very, very popular. And this is sort of the theme song of the Navy. Is that fair to say?
1: Yes, it is our service song.
0: It's your service song.
1: It's the Navy song.
0: And when we say anchors away, it's not away, A-W-A-Y. It's
1: right.
0: A different away, right?
1: Right, it's so anchors
0: explain,
1: up.
0: It anchors, that means the anchor's up on the ship.
1: We're getting underway is what we say. That means the ship's going out.
0: Right, and the common idea is that it's the other away,
1: right.
0: but it's not. It's their main theme song. It's called Anchors Away. It is the Navy Band Great Lakes Jazz Combo on the Wood Songs. Old time.

0: It's a Navy theme song, Anchors Away, and it is the Navy band Great Lakes Jazz Combo. And again, musician third class Enrique Chavez Herrera killing it on the drums, doing his thing. He's like evidently the sex symbol of the combo here because he's like just rocking it. All the girls are swooning. Let's say hi to musician third class Desul Kim, the unit leader playing bass. Hello. So the songs selected for the jazz combo, how does that happen?
1: For this particular show, I try to put the tunes from the public domain tunes, mm-hmm. obviously. And then I just put the tunes that fit for the event and then ask people that our members can play like comfortable. Yeah.
0: Do you rehearse a lot? I mean, I can tell the drummer does, but does the...
1: Yeah, actually, we regularly rehearse, but sometimes we have to pull the tunes that we have not played before. Mm-hmm. But these musicians are incredible, they just can play.
0: Yeah, they are excellent. Yeah. They certainly are. I can't help but notice there's no banjos on the show at all. But you're a stunning bass player, sort of the Victor Wooten of the Navy band, right? So I mean, when did you start playing bass?
1: I started playing bass like when I was in high school, which is like 20 something years ago. Yeah, and then that's how I started playing rock.
0: Was it the bass that you started with, or was it another instrument? Then you moved to the bass.
1: Oh yeah, I moved to the bass. I started with a classical piano.
0: Oh really?
1: Like other Asian kids. I started playing piano.
0: For the radio audience, you have an Asian background.
1: Yeah. Right? Yes. Of course.
0: You don't sound Kentucky at all.
1: Right. Yeah. So I started learning piano when I was in 4-year-old.
0: Uh huh.
1: Yeah.
0: And how many shows a year does the jazz combo in the Navy perform? How many concerts a year would you be out there?
1: For us, yeah.
2: it varies from band to band. Typically, we're used as a setting a vibe for when dignitaries visit. Mm-hmm. And that's kind of how that's our main service. But we do things like this whenever they come along.
0: Well, we're glad that you came along for Wood Songs because this is really fun. Here's a song made popular by Fats Waller back in the day. This tune is called Honeysuckle Rose. It is the Navy band Great Lakes Jazz Combo on the Wood Songs Old Time Radio Hour.

0: Soon called Honeysuckle Rose, the Navy Band Great Lakes Jazz Combo. And you can't talk about jazz without talking about the sax player. So let's introduce musician second class Eric Vasquez on saxophone. Okay. So I'm going to go back in history a little bit. A Navy man named John Philip Sousa said, jazz will endure as long as people hear it through their feet instead of their brains.
1: Never truer words.
0: tell me about the jazz influence and the reaction of the soldiers and everybody else that you perform it to.
1: Yeah, absolutely. So at least within the Navy music program, you know, we used to be fully staffed with our big bands back in like the World War II era. So, you know, we would have, you know, fully staffed big bands out on carriers, and you know, the primary mission was moral and support of the troops. And what better music to get people out on their feet dancing than, you know, big band jazz, Count Basie, Duke Ellington, all the big greats, Glenn Miller, you know, Woody Herman. You know, you can't beat all that beautiful swing music of that era.
0: So. Well, I agree with that. And it's nice to hear you guys play it so well.
1: Thank you.
0: So how long have you been playing the saxophone?
1: Oh, man, I've been playing it for almost about 13 years.
0: Is it a hard instrument to learn?
1: It's actually one of the easier instruments to learn, but hardest to master.
0: Oh.
1: That's what I tell myself.
0: Yeah. Well, I think you play it very well. So
1: thank
0: it's
1: you
0: nice
1: so
0: to have nice to hear you. There's so many famous quotes of the Navy men, like John Paul Jones. He's the one who said, "I have not yet begun to fight." Famous quote, Navy man. Oliver Hazard Perry, he's the one who said, "We have met the enemy and they are ours," a Navy man. Admiral David Glasgow Farragut, he's the one who said, "Damn the torpedoes, full speed ahead," right? All these famous quotes that we hear, a lot of them are Navy men. So this is a tradition that you're musically carrying on.
1: Absolutely, yes, sir.
0: And it must be a honorable thing to see the reaction of the music to the audiences that you're playing to.
1: Absolutely.
0: Well, we're going to dip into some Latino styles now. This is going to be a lot of fun. And this is a Latino flavored song. It's called "Exactly Like You." It is the Navy Band Great Lakes Jazz Combo on the Wood Songs Old Time Radio Hour.

0: Praise the Lord and pass the ammunition, Lieutenant Howell Maurice Forgy, during the Japanese attack on Pearl Harbor, December 7th, 1941. Just another one of the famous quotes by Navy men through the years. We are celebrating this music with an amazing band, the Navy Band Great Lakes Jazz Combo, for the entire hour. They got an amazing project called 50 for 250, and there's a reason we're going to talk about that. We'll be back with them and this week's amazing Woodsongs Kid right after this.
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2: There's a good friend, Victor Wooten from Baylor Fleck and the Flecktones. 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We just want to say hi to all the folks tuning in. We're also broadcasting a worldwide on American Forces Radio Network, which puts this show on the radio, two different channels in 177 nations, from South Korea to Kuwait, plus every single military base in the world, every U.S. naval ship in the world, every Coast Guard vessel sailing in North America. And especially for this broadcast, we want to say hello to all the men and women out there that are tuning in. We appreciate you. And the fans that get to tune in and get a little taste of American music. We celebrated really all over the world. Last week we had a wonderful broadcast with a band from Ukraine of everything. So I mean, why not? We're on public television coast to coast, the RFD television network. We're also in schools. If you're a teacher or a homeschool parent, you go to the Wood Songs website, click on the classroom page, and there's an array of these amazing shows with lesson plans for you and your students. You can introduce them to this amazing world of front porch music, and that's why this time every show, we invite a youngster from somewhere in America to come on. They get to sing one song in the presence of amazing musicians. In this case, it's the Navy Band Great Lakes Jazz Combo, and we have 13-year-old Sabrina Patel from Burlington, North Carolina. So let's say hi to Sabrina. How you doing? So you are a fiddle player. When did you start playing the fiddle?
3: I started playing fiddle just before I turned 4 years old, and I found it from when I used to watch a show called Little Einsteins, and there was a boy named Quincy who played the violin, and I've been playing ever since.
2: Now, you have a specific goal with your violin. You want to do something really, really special, right? And what is your goal? What are you trying to do?
3: I am trying to play the national anthem in all 50 states.
2: And how many states have you achieved so far?
3: 41.
2: 41 out of 50. So you're the pride of Burlington, South Carolina, I guess. That's a big deal and you're just 13 years old. So that must be, you play it where, like in schools and ballparks, and where do you play it?
3: I play at a lot of sporting events. Recently, this Saturday actually, I just played at the Omaha Supernovas, which is a professional volleyball team, and that was my 41st state.
2: Well, okay. You're very happy about that, I can tell. So you are going to get ready to perform. Now, you're a fiddle champion. You've won all kinds of awards with your fiddling. And you're going to play. Now, you realize by playing this song on Wood Songs, you automatically are playing to all 50 states. Right? So I don't want to wreck your future goals, but no, let's go ahead and hear you. She's 13 years old, Sabrina Patel. She's going to play the national anthem, and it is the Wood Songs Kid.

13 years old from Burlington, North Carolina. This week's Wood Songs Kid, Sabrina Patel, and she's playing that song hopefully in all 50 states. If you want to invite her, all you have to do is go to the Wood Songs website, click on the archive page. This is show number 1169. We could tell you how you can get in touch with Sabrina's parents, and as well as the Navy Band Great Lakes Jazz Combo. We're going to talk to them here in a second. They're going to go from something as amazing as that to the Indianapolis 500. This is a song that was made famous by Louis Armstrong. It's played at the races just about every single year. It's called Back Home Again in Indiana. Started in 1917, but it's the Navy Band Great Lakes Jazz Combo on the Wood Songs Old Time Radio Hour.

0: Okay. Let's give it up again for musician third class Enrique Chavez Herrera on the drums. Ringo 2.0 over there. He's doing a great job. We're just slamming it, just kicking it. I mean, you're just, this high-octane jazz is what you're doing here. I mean, this is just... And we've also got chief musician Colin Gregg's playing great electric guitar. Musician second class Eric Vasquez on sax. And musician third class Yasui Kim, the unit leader, playing... He's playing... three chords, but 1,000 notes.
1: Right. So, that's correct.
0: That's a lot. So now here you're part of your repertoire is amazing. But I want, and we're going to talk about the music, and I want the audience to. I'm sure a lot of them have noticed that there's a lot of things we are not talking about, and that's an important thing because we are focused on the music, the art, the musicianship, and what it means. So things like the Navy Jazz Combo, this is not a political outreach. It is a musical one, correct? Let's talk to Eric on that. So the musical outreach really is a entertaining yet calming thing, especially when times are hard.
2: Absolutely. Yeah, I was stationed overseas in Japan for my first band, and probably one of the most rewarding experiences I ever got to do was to go to orphanages in the Philippines and get to play for, you know, these kids who, you know, never seen a uniformed sailor before. You know, they don't know why we're there, you know, but we're there to bring the joy of music and diplomacy and to, you know, just, I'm there to play saxophone to a kid with no family, you know, and that for me brought a tear to my eye. You know, I had a kid come up and grab my uniform and ask me, why are you here? And I was like, I'm here to play music for you, to make you smile, you know? And that, for me, that's one of the most moving parts about this job. I think we all can agree, you know, that's why we love to, you know, to play music for the Navy.
0: And the various Navy bands, in your case, it's not like you don't record albums and put them out and sell them, right?
2: No, we do not.
0: This is live on the stage music.
2: Correct.
0: That's kind of the way it was for years and years, right?
2: Absolutely.
0: Before they figured out how to put a little hole in a piece of plastic and sell it.
2: Correct.
0: I'm going to go back to another Navy man. We talked about him earlier, John Philip Sousa. And during World War I, he was speaking about things like albums and records and CDs. He said something interesting that I thought I'd bring it up because it's a Navy guy. And he said, these talking machines are going to ruin the artistic development of music in this country. When I was a boy, every front porch in the summer evenings, you could find young people together singing. And today you hear these confounding machines going on and on night and day. So even back then in World War I, he could tell things were changing.
2: Right.
0: And you guys are sticking to the tradition.
2: Absolutely,
0: of
2: always.
0: Well, let's go back into your music. This is a fun song. This is one that was made famous by Nat King Cole, Count Basie, Bing Crosby, even Willie Nelson. Is called Sunny Side of the Street on the Wood Songs. Old Time Radio.

0: Good old song. Navy Band Great Lakes Jazz Combo, and boy, we got a special treat. They're going to introduce their singer now. And so let's say hi to musician third class Bobby Noboa.
1: Hello.
0: How you doing, Bobby? So we've enjoyed the jazz elements of the Navy Band through this whole thing, but now you are their vocalist, and so this is going to be a lot of fun. And how long have you been a member of this particular group?
1: In this particular group, we all get started in the beginning of the year, so this is our actual first events altogether.
0: Well, it's nice to have your initial run with us.
1: It's really our pleasure.
0: You're gonna do a song again. What I like about this ensemble is the way you reach back into the American library of great music, and this is a tune that Louis Armstrong, Frank Sinatra, Tony Bennett. And so you are fitting in some pretty big shoes here. So hopefully you can sing as well as the bass player plays his five string. 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It's the Navy Band Great Lakes Jazz Combo on the Woodsongs, Old Time Radio.

Bobby Navoa singing lead with the Navy Band Great Lakes Jazz Combo, and we're going to get into a song that you're also going to be singing the lead on. This is an interesting tune because it was written by a couple of folks in a church in New Jersey a long, long time ago, and these two people never met each other. One wrote the lyrics, one wrote the melody, and this has become an incredibly popular song, and it's performed a lot by the Navy. And I want to introduce it with a quote by a fella that joined the Navy in 1941, and 20 years later he's standing on board of the USS Kitty Hawk, and he said, "Control of the sea means security. It means peace. It means victory." Who said that? He was the skipper of a PT boat called the PT-109. President John F. Kennedy said that, and it showed how important the Navy's role in things. And so your voice is sort of carrying on that tradition. So again, this is a tune that was written by two folks that never met each other in a church in New Jersey. It's called America the Beautiful. It's the Navy Band Great Lakes Jazz Combo on the Wood Songs, Old Time Radio.

0: making Ray Charles proud. Wasn't it great having the Navy Band Great Lakes Jazz Combo on our WoodSongs broadcast? This week's WoodSongs kid, 13-year-old Sabrina Patel from Burlington, North Carolina, playing her fiddle. Just wonderful. Let's give them all props. Musician third class Enrique Chavez Herrera on drums, or rock and roller. Chief musician Colin Greggs on electric guitar. Musician second class Eric Vasquez on sax. Musician third class Bobby Navoa playing, singing vocals. And then musician third class Kasui Kim, the unit leader, playing five-string bass. When you think of ships, you think of the ocean, you think of the waves, you can also think of storms, and you can also think of the things that they have to go through on these massive battleships. And there's hardships in everything. It's not just being in the military. It's not just war. And you notice we didn't talk about any of that stuff. Tonight's broadcast was about the music, and it was about the art. But what they've done carries over into your life. It carries over into your living room couch. It carries over into your front porch. And long, long time ago, Vincent van Gogh was looking at his life, and he was looking at the troubles he was facing. He was looking at the battles that he was undergoing all the time, and he said, "There is peace even in the storm." Vincent van Gogh knew what he was talking about, and I think that this amazing Navy Band Great Lakes Jazz Combo knows what they're talking about too. My name is Michael Jonathan. I'm a folk singer. I'm a song farmer, and we'll see you next week on the Woods. Good night.
1: You've been listening to Woodsongs broadcast number 1169. Michael's opening song was "Sitting on Top of the World," featuring Sharon Nola on flute. Our chief engineer, Sharon Barr. Our TV director is Maria Clarish. Technical assistants are Brian Clousing, Eric Anderson, Dan Field, and Gavin Clark. The WoodSongs crew member of the week is Larry Newsel. And our WoodSongs partners of the week are Jim and Tammy Schott. 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For Michael Jonathan and the entire WoodSongs crew, this is Dorothy Edwards. We hope you'll join us again next week for the WoodSongs Old

And good morning to you. Welcome in to Pick One. I'm Tina Jones, along with Linda Wright and Larry Gourley. We got a good show ready for you today, so get your cup of coffee, get that donut, have a sit down, and we'll get started and give you some good bluegrass up until 12. So, Linda, let's get us started.

0: And that is the Asheville Mountain Boys with the song, yes, it is titled Rolling On. Before that, we had an instrumental that was being released through Billy Blue Records. That would have been Alan Bobby with the song Uncle Herschel. And that featured Sierra Hull and Ronnie McCurry.
1: And then going on back, you heard from the Osborne Brothers, Thinking About You. And that was featured on the compilation, The Osborne Brothers Bluegrass Collection from CMH Records back in 2008. And we started off this morning with a really hot song right now, The Red Ball Rocket Train. And that was from High Fidelity. And High Fidelity is led by the husband and wife duo of Jeremy Stevens and Corinna Rose Logston. High Fidelity specializes in capturing the classic 1950s and 1960s bluegrass sound and inspired by pioneers like Don Reno, Red Smiley, and Charlie Moore. Well, we got more music on the way for you this morning, and this time an instrumental up from Dolly Parton and the First Ladies of Bluegrass.

0: Yes, welcome in to Pick One. If you're just joining us, I'm Larry Gorley, along with Linda and Tina. And you just heard the Tennessee Bluegrass Band, I'm Warming Up to an Old Flame. And then a song from Billy Strings. Boy, has he done something for bluegrass music. And he did the song that I like. I always like train songs, and that's the title of the song that he did. Now, Linda, who did we hear before that?
1: You also heard from Ricky Wasson with A Whole Lot More Living. He's the former lead singer, of course, for J.D. Crow in the New South. And we started that set off with Dolly Parton and the First Ladies of Bluegrass with Bound to Ride. And included in that group were Dolly Parton, Allison Brown, Becky Buller, Sierra Hull, Missy Raines, and Molly Tuttle.
0: That's a great lineup, and that's a great project. You know, there are several projects out right now, ladies. I don't know if you've been reading and everything. There's a tribute to the Lubin Brothers that's coming out.
1: Oh.
0: And I got a copy of it yesterday. We'll be sharing some of that with you in future shows. But Doyle Lawson and Bradley Walker, Junior Sisk is on it. I could name more if I could think long enough, but it just looks like a great project. I haven't even tore the cellophane off of it yet to listen to it, but I will this week, and we'll try to get some of it on. There's also a tribute to the Stanley Brothers and their induction into the Country Music Hall of Fame that's out. And we'll be getting some of that as we go on into future shows. Linda, can you tell them how to listen?
1: Yes, of course, if you're not in your car or at home where you're near your radio, you can go to listen. And I've forgotten.
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1: Yes, sir, that would be the one. 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And we'd love to have you either way.
0: And if you'd like to converse with us, you can do so. Best way is either text us or message us on Facebook, and we'll respond to you. If you've got something you'd like to hear in a future show, we'd like to play it for you. But I need to tell you right now, once again, you are listening to Pick One on Radio Bristol, WBCM, Radio Bristol, 100.1 FM in the Tri-Cities. And folks, we thank you for listening. 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

0: Another instrumental for you. That is the Smoky Mountain Band, and the song is titled Red Wing. Lost and Found gave us You Can't Make a Hill Toe the Mark, and that was featured on their 1992 album, January Rain, and that was released by Rebel Records.
1: And we started that set with the Bays Mountain Cut-Ups with a tune called 1916. And it's set against the devastation of the Battle of the Somme during World War I. 1916 tells a story through the eyes of a young soldier who goes eagerly to war, only to discover a reality far removed from the ideas of glory and heroism that led him there. And the song follows young men who volunteered for service. What begins with a youthful anticipation gives way to the brutal reality of the battlefield.
2: Quite interesting.
1: Mm-hmm. Love a song that tells a story.
2: I love songs that tell a story, and this one does a good job of it. We've got a few more before the show goes off, I believe. But let's get back to more music. Tina, if you will.

0: Blue Highway, No Home to Go Home To. And we'll be away next weekend. We'll have a show for you, but we'll be away. You'll get a good show, but we're going to be at Blue Highway Fest over in Beatstone Gap, Virginia, and looking forward to it. Get to see the boys in Blue Highway, and it's going to be a treat. This song, No Home to Go Home To, featured guest vocals, backup vocals there by Cindy Wheeler, Tina tells me, and did a great job along with Wayne Taylor. But this morning, we had a treat for you, and we were hoping to have Tim Stafford of Blue Highway and Doyle Lawson in the studio. But unfortunately, Tim's stepson had to have surgery yesterday down in Florida. And Tim and his wife, Janet, are down there with their son. And they're hoping to be back real soon. The surgery seems to be a success. And we want to keep them in our thoughts. But we'll see them soon. Conversing with Doyle. Doyle's excited to come back over. So we'll have Doyle back in with Tim in the near future. We'll announce that. But I'll get to see both of those fine people, the guys in Blue Highway. And, of course, Doyle Lawson is going to be there with his group Quicksilver. And I believe that's a Saturday evening performance. And the ladies and I are excited to see them. There's a Boxcars reunion. There's a tribute to the Stanley Brothers. High Fidelity that we played earlier is going to be there. Kenny and Amanda Smith. Authentic Unlimited. Balsam Range. The list goes on and on. That's Blue Highway Fest coming up this coming Thursday through Sunday. Who did we hear after Doyle Lawson and Tennessee Banjo Man, Tina?
1: That would be Lynn Morris Band, I'll Pretend It's Raining. IBMA award-winning vocalist and banjoist Lynn Morris, alongside Marshall Wilburn on the bass and Ron Stewart on fiddle mandolin, delivering us that classical traditional bluegrass music that we all love. I believe, by looking at this, we have some inspirational coming up.
0: Yes, we do. Right here on Pick One.

Yes, that's Emmylou Harris, Bury Me Beneath a Willow. That's with the Orthophonic Joy, the Bristol Sessions Revisited, and that's produced by Carl Jackson. And this track pays homage to the Carter family's seminal 1927 recording made during the historic Bristol Sessions here in Bristol, Tennessee, Virginia. Started it off with The Country Gentleman, A Beautiful Life, and that was written by William M. Golden, not to be mistaken for the one with the Oak Ridge Boys. This is traditional hymn showcases the group's pioneering multi-part vocal harmonies, blending classic sacred gospel themes with driving bluegrass guitar and banjo work led by founding member Charlie Waller. All right, we got a lot more to go, so let's get back at it.

0: Yes, you recognize that voice. That was Claire Lynch, Way Back When You Love Me. And Pamela Brown Hayes and I wrote this song and many others, she says, during our time together at the Polygram Music Publishing. Seems like a lifetime ago, but the song in its simplicity has stood the test of time. And before that, we had Becky Buehler with Camel Train, and that featured Ricky Skaggs, Cheryl White, and Sharon White, and that's from her project, Songs That Sing Me. And Becky says of the project, this collection of songs is singing me into being. They woke a deep love of music within me, and they continue to teach me how to form melody and lyric.
1: Then going on back, you heard from Bela Fleck and Blue Mountain Hop, and that was featured on his 1999 acclaimed blue album, The Bluegrass Sessions, Tales from the Acoustic Planet, Volume 2. And Tony Trischka before that with the Columbus Stockade Blues featuring Del McCurry and Ronnie McCurry. And that was inspired by a transcription of Jam's unreleased home recordings of Earl Scruggs. The track pairs Trischka's master Scruggs-style banjo picking with Del McCurry's high, lonesome lead vocals. And Brian Christensen and Friends started us off at the top of the hour there with There Is a Time, and that featured Nicole Christensen. It's a classic cover of a timeless bluegrass standard originally written by Rodney Dillard and Mitch Jain, formerly of the Dillards on The Andy Griffith Show. Going to go ahead and move on into some more music for you, and right now that's going to be by the Clover Valley Boys.

0: Pretty song there by Creech's Mill, Living In Yesterday, featuring Keisha Bryant. And that's coming to you on the Creech's Mill music label.
1: And the Blue Ridge Album Band gave us the Blue Ridge Cabin Home. The Blue Ridge Album Band. Bluegrass Album Band gave us the Blue Ridge Cabin Home. And that featured as the opening track of their self-titled 1981 debut, the Bluegrass Album Volume 1 from Rounder Records.
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0: I guess
2: you?
0: I couldn't see what she was saying.
1: I couldn't see what I was saying, exactly. Linda knows me well.
2: I'm glad I'm in another room. But the Clover Valley Boys before that with Honeysuckle Blues got us started off. And we want to tell you that you're listening to Pick One right here on Radio Bristol, WBCM 100.1 FM. In Bristol, Tennessee, Virginia. You can find us up on the upper level of the Birthplace of Country Music Museum. We'd like to see you, and we want you to keep listening to all the programming here on Radio Bristol.

ago, but to the Lord. That is Darren and Brooke Aldridge on their gospel project. It's their latest. It's called Soul Condition, and it's really doing well on the charts for them, and we're happy for them. We've got more music. Oh, yes, we do. We'll be with you right up until 12 o'clock today. And don't forget, every Tuesday night, a repeat of our shows from 8 until 10. We'd like to have you in here for that as well. But here is more music.

0: That is from their project Not That Gone. That would be the Grascals with Bend in the River.
1: And before that, Yana Mogen with If I Didn't Love You. And that song is produced by her husband, Stephen Mogen. This track showcases Yana's expansive, crystal clear lead vocal. And we started everything off in that set with Daryl Mosley and She Knew It All. And he's a native of Waverly, Tennessee, and he writes and sings about life as he knows it. Small towns, faith, family, hard work, and everyday people.
2: And does a good job of it.
1: Yes, he does do a good job.
2: We've got more music. This young man coming up, his mom is Suzanne Cox, and she's going to be joining him here. I'm speaking of Brandon Ratcliffe, and the song is The Heart of Life.

0: That is Donna Ulysses, Are You Picking Flowers Now? And before that, from the Grammy-winning Americana bluegrass artist and two-time IBMA Fiddle Player of the Year, we had Bronwyn with Sticks and Stones.
1: And going on back, you heard from Tim Stafford with Right Amount of Wrong. And it's a song about what's right about finding the wrong person and who's and those who make it a habit. Written by Tim Stafford and Thomas Castle. And we started that set off with Brandon Ratcliffe, and Suzanne Cox in The Heart of Life. And that's a collaborative acoustic single performed by singer-songwriter Brandon Ratcliffe and his mother, Grammy-winning roots artist Suzanne Cox of the Cox family.
0: Well, Linda, it's about time for us to say goodbye.
1: Yes, indeed. It's the fastest 2 hours on radio.
0: That's exactly right.
1: We want to say thank you so much for joining us here on Pick One. Makes our day when we hear that you've enjoyed the show. And hope you go over and find us on Facebook. Just look for The Pick One Bluegrass Show. And we would love to hear from you, whatever you've got to say there.
0: All right. Have a good week. Hope it's all full of blessings. And come back and join us again next week.

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Off the Beaten Track airs Tuesdays at 4, right here on Radio

0: 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I'm Big Al Sandy over in the other booth for the Big Al and Sandy Radio Show right here on Radio Bristol. Sandy, are you ready?
1: I'm ready.
0: Well, we got a lot to talk about today. We've got some great history. We got some brand new releases as well, a little bit of country music and a whole lot of bluegrass and some gospel. So,
1: you were at Uncle Penn Fest last week, so it's good to be back.
0: It is.
1: Radio Bristol.
0: Yes, it is. Yeah, I'm still tired from that great festival there at the Billman Room Music Park. Let's begin with a gentleman who recorded a song called Angeline about 3 years ago. His name is Jimmy Yeary, and he'll start the program off. And like I say, we got plenty of music for each and every one of you right here at Radio Bristol, right here live from the birthplace of Country Music Museum.

0: That is country music star Zach Top. That's when he played bluegrass and the song In a World Gone Wrong. And we started things off with Jimmy Yeary and a song that he recorded a few years ago called Angeline, right here on the Big Al and Sandy radio show. You know, Sandy, there was a crime committed in country music many years ago, and we're going to talk about that crime. Matter of fact, we'll pay tribute to the country star that come up with that crime.
1: Well, you scared me there for a minute. I was going to say, what have you done?
0: No, I haven't done anything, but somebody did, and of course, I don't know. They never caught anybody. Let's put it that way. But we're going to play something here just in a short few minutes, and I'm going to talk about it. And, of course, we got some new releases, just like the one I'm going to play right now. Jesse Smathers actually plays with the Lonesome River Band, and he does a lot of music on his own. And he just came out with a brand-new single, and it's called Sally in Poor Valley.
1: Mm.
0: You like Clawhammer Banjo?
1: I do.
0: Well, this has got that in it, so it's a great little dance tune. I want to say hi to Amber Marie Macklin and Marty in the Low Country. And yes, Marty, we're going to play some of your songs as well. And let's see, I've got my cousin out there in Ripley, West Virginia. She lives up on the hill there. And Miss Twyla, I'm glad that you're listening in. And then we got Gloria Nyer. She is listening in as well here on Radio Bristol. Here's Jesse Smathers, Sally in Poor Valley.

0: That duet, that's called West Wind. They're from originally Knoxville, Tennessee, and that is a great country cover or a bluegrass cover of 14 Karat Mine. Gene Watson originally released that song out many years ago. And then we had East Nash Grass in Such a Short Time from their album All God's Children. That is nominated for Album of the Year at the IBMA, and they were at the Bill Monroe Music Park. And we just had a ball. Those young people are just about as humble and just as nice as they can be. Old Frank, the guitar player, we had a long conversation, but East Nash Grass, they are really, really good people. By the way, the Smithsonian Channel Film Series celebrating America's 250th anniversary continues at the Birthplace of Country Music Museum from October the 3rd right through the 9th. You can catch American Titans, Titans of Industry and Color, airing at 2 p.m. This film displays colorized archival footage from the early 1910s, featuring glimpses into the life and times of three American Titans of the industry, Henry Ford, Harvey Firestone, and Thomas Edison, showcasing their friendships and innovations that helped shape modern America. You can catch this on the big screen right here at the Birthplace of Country Music Museum.
1: We'd like to say a big howdy to N.R. Taylor.
0: Oh, is N.R. listening in?
1: He's not on the hog today. It's not raining. He's got you cranked up in the Subaru today.
0: Oh, in the Subaru.
1: Yes.
0: All right. Well, hey, N.R., it's good to have you on here with us, man. I'm glad that you're listening in. Sandy, I want to ask you a question. Do you remember... This actually, the anniversary for this is tomorrow, October the 4th, but it was in 1978, one of Nashville's most mysterious crimes was reported, which involved the abduction of singer Tammy Wynette. Do you remember that?
1: I do not.
0: Well, where were you?
1: I don't know.
0: I remember that, even in 1978.
1: I was concentrating on graduating that year. I think that's what that was.
0: Oh. Media reports said that Tammy Wynette had been abducted by a masked man at a shopping center. No suspects were ever found or arrested. While Wynette insisted the story was true, her daughter raised doubts, claiming the incident was fabricated. So that's just one of the mysterious crimes that went on in country music, and that was in 1978. And I thought we'd do a Tammy Wynette song here.
1: That's good. I like Tammy Wynette.
0: Oh, yeah.
1: She seen her live one time.
0: You did?
1: Yeah, she put on a great show.
0: I seen George Jones live one time, but...
1: I seen him, too. You know, she was a very pretty lady.
0: Yes, she was.
1: She sure was.
0: Yeah, and I guess she was a great hairdresser.
1: Well,
0: she kept her hairdresser's license, you know, up until then.
1: But
0: here is Tammy Wynette. Let's go back to this song here. Your good girl's gonna go bad. And we'll remember her crime that she said happened October the 4th of 1978.

0: That is a good old bluegrass tune called Waves of Sorrow, and that was Randy Barnes, and he is a great guitar player along with being a great bass player, and of course he's got a new album that is on the new album. But once again, Waves of Sorrow, the Johnson Mountain Boys originally recorded that many years ago. And then we have Marty Fowley from his Song in the Holler album, and the song Hillbilly Thunder God talks about the locals who go out and play on Friday nights. That is a great album, Song of the Holler. And then we had Tammy Wynette, the First Lady of Country Music. Sandy, I want to ask you a question. Now, you've never been to the Bill Monroe Bluegrass Hall of Fame, of course, but I'll get you there, and you can check out all the stuff.
1: Unfortunately, I've had 4-H camp or something every year.
0: Yeah, you have.
1: I had to play while you were gone this time.
0: Yeah. So. Yeah. And you got to play here in the next couple Friday nights anyway.
1: I do.
0: But one of the most expensive items in the Bill Monroe Bluegrass Hall of Fame, I'm going to name it here. We're going to do a Bill Monroe tune. Sam Bush inducted into the Bill Monroe Bluegrass Hall of Fame along with Phil Ledbetter. It was a great time there this past weekend. But they got a lot of nudie suits. You know, the gentleman's last name was Nudie, and he made all, you know, you see all the suits that the stars usually wear. They have diamonds and all kinds
1: of. Yeah, but I was afraid you were going to tell me you used that part Uncle Penn's face running around in a nudie suit. And I was going to say, what?
0: Well, Sandy, the nudie suits was valued at about $20,000 a piece.
1: Well, I wouldn't have believed you was running around in a nudie suit. Yeah, it was a little cold while you was gone.
0: But if a lot of people would like to check out Bill Monroe's albums, they'll see a picture of a mandolin case that he is holding. And of course he run over that mandolin case behind the barn up there in Bean Blossom and smashed it, and being the Kentuckian that he is, he rebuilt that case, and that was the original case for that $1 million mandolin. Actually, it was $1.6 million that they give the Country Music Hall of Fame gave for the mandolin. Well, they had called Rex because he's got the case, and it's in the Bill Monroe Bluegrass Hall of Fame. And you know what they offered him for that case?
1: I do not.
0: It's the most expensive item in the Hall of Fame. They offered him $80,000 for that case.
1: Wow.
0: Yeah, they sure did.
1: That's amazing.
0: Yeah, that's what he told everybody.
1: $80,000.
0: Yeah.
1: And it don't even have a mandolin in it. Ain't that something?
0: Yeah, no. But it's up there on the wall. So anyway, and I said, you'll probably never sell that. Oh, no, no. He said, I'll never let that go.
1: No.
0: But anyway, I just thought that would be a good little piece of trivia to tell everybody. That mandolin case, $80,000. That's what it's worth.
1: And that's unbelievable, isn't it?
0: Yeah, it is. Let's get Bill Monroe in here, and he's going to do the True Life Blues. This was the last song that he sang on the Grand Ole Opry, and here's the father of American bluegrass music.

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0: Ashley Graham and Appalachian Highway, one of their singles. It's on the Roots chart right now, called Pinewood Prison. That was written by Brink Brinkman and Paula Breedlove. And then we had The Foo, and that is the new one from Down River Collective here on the Big Al and Sandy radio show, live at the Birthplace of Country Music Museum. What else you got going on over there, Sandy?
1: Well, I'd like to say good morning or good afternoon to Miss Melinda Davis listening in this afternoon.
0: Oh, is Melinda listening? Well,
1: yes.
0: Good deal. Good deal. Patsy Brookover celebrating her birthday.
1: She is, and I hope she has a big old happy birthday.
0: Used to play in a band with her back about 40 years ago. Gosh, that seems like a long time. But anyway, she's celebrating the birthday, so we want to wish her a happy birthday. Olivia Jo, she's a little red-headed Virginian, and she's got a song out called Train to Nowhere, and she's on ATS Records. Let's take a listen to Olivia Jo here at Radio Bristol.

0: That was Wyatt Ellis. That's his brand new single, Rocky Top Bottom. And of course, we heard from Olivia Jo here on the Big Al and Sandy Radio Show. We're here on Radio Bristol. Sandy, did you ever meet Earl Scruggs or Lester Flatt?
1: I did not.
0: I got to meet Earl Scruggs at Merlefest, and we talked there for a minute, and he talked just like he did on the Beverly Hillbillies. That was his natural voice. He was just awesome to talk to. I got a picture with him. It's on my Facebook page there somewhere. But the reason why I brought Earl Scruggs up is because yesterday would have been an anniversary for him. October the 2nd in 1955, Earl Scruggs severely injured in a auto wreck near Knoxville, Tennessee, and he suffered fractured pelvis, dislocated hips, and other injuries. But we all know how the story ended. But in 1955, he had a severe accident. I thought we would get a great banjo tune up here called the Flint Hill Special. This is a live version of it. And, well, let's just let it play. Here's the great Earl Scruggs.
2: Right now, what do you say? Let's all put our hands together out there and listen to Mr. Earl Scruggs do one that he calls the Flint Hill Special.

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1: Kenny and Amanda Smith, their new album, World Gone Round, and that is Whole World Round, and that's their brand new album, and the focus track of the album as well, the title track. So, Sandy, I want to play a little bit of gospel here, and I thought I would have you kind of started off just a little bit. We're going to go to that album Beginning with the End, and the song really we've never really talked about too much is the song Are You One of Them? So explain that song.
2: Well, I had went to a revival one night. Actually, I was playing that revival, doing the music for that revival, and the preacher's sermon revolved around the fact that for Christians that one of these days, somebody's going to look at you and say, are you one of them? And if you answer yes, then they may kill you. And so we had band practice the next night, and I'd been playing around with this. And, of course, John Prater was our dobro player, and this is the song, Are You One of Them?
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0: Miss Caroline Owens, and that was also featuring the Isaacs, and their members, of course, of the Gospel Hall of Fame and their Grand Ole Opry stars. But that's her new single called Old Time Church, and she was at Bill Monroe's Music Park for Uncle Penfest, and she put on one heck of a great show. And then we had Sandy to start everything off there, and that great song, Are You One of Them? I haven't played that song in a long time.
1: It's been a while since I'd listened at it.
0: Yeah.
1: But you know, John did a great job. That night we were doing that, I would sing a phrase, and he would answer me back on the dobro.
0: Yeah.
1: So
0: yeah,
1: it was kind of neat, kind of different.
0: It was. It was a little bit different. Tammy Sullivan of the Sullivan family, she was actually born October the 2nd of 1964, and she passed away. She was a great bass player, singer, songwriter. She passed away in 2017, and I thought that we would get her and her dad up here to sing a great song. It's Jerry and Tammy Sullivan, Steer Me on the Righteous Pathway, as we play a little bit of gospel music here on the program today. Here's Jerry and Tammy Sullivan.

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I'm your host, Tom Netherland, from border to border and around the world. 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It's a good-natured ride.

0: Marty Fowley from the Song of the Holler album, Feed Sack Curtain. You know, I do remember a house up on top of the hill, and they had the old burlap flour sacks as curtains.
1: Mm-hmm. I like that song.
0: Yeah.
1: And you know, when we were growing up, Al, one of the stores there in town, the coal mines got off after the banks closed.
0: Mm-hmm.
1: And they made arrangements for coal miners to bring their checks in there, and they'd always come in there with their mining clothes on, their faces still dirty. So yeah, I remember all that too. That's a good song. I like that song, Marty.
0: Yeah, it is. That's a great song and album. So Deb Morgan wrote to us there, Sandy, and she says, I'm really enjoying your show. I especially liked you playing the gospel song that Sandy sings.
1: I think it's called
0: Are You One of Them? I have that CD that you sent me, and I love that CD. It's a beautiful day here in Lafayette, Indiana, around 70 degrees. Love this kind of weather. This is my favorite time of year. So glad you had a great time at Bill Monroe, the Bill Monroe Festival in Bean Blossom. Yes, ma'am, I did. I had a great time. I'm still trying to recuperate from that trip.
1: So well, you came right back in and you went right straight to work. So
0: I did.
1: You ain't had time to rest yet.
0: I did. Last Sunday I got home at 2 o'clock and I left at 4 o'clock.
1: Yes, you did.
0: For going down to North Carolina. So yeah, it was a long, long day, about 900 miles worth. So we also heard from Wilson Banjo Company and their song Burn Down the Fields. And then we had a little bit of Dolly Parton and the First Ladies of Bluegrass in a single called Bound to Ride. Well, Dave Peterson, Sandy, has a new song out.
1: Mm-hmm.
0: And you remember him.
1: I do.
0: We had a great time with him, didn't we?
1: Yeah, he came to visit in person, and that was great.
0: Yeah, and he don't live too far from here. We'll see if we can get him in here. But anyway, he recorded the old song Lost Highway, and that's the old Hank Williams song. And on this track, he's got Vince Gill with him. And anyway, I just wanted to let y'all know, Lost Highway is not a song that Hank Williams wrote. It's probably one of the very few songs that he ever recorded that he didn't write. It was written by blind country singer-songwriter Leon Payne in 1948. And he released it in October of 48 on the Bullet label. Now, in the early days of Leon Payne's career, he used to travel from one place to another trying to find jobs wherever he could, and he was blind anyway. Once he was in California hitchhiking to Alba, Texas to visit his sick mother, he was unable to get a ride and finally got help from the Salvation Army. So while he was along the edge of the road, he ended up writing the song Lost Highway. Actually, he wrote hundreds of country songs. His career lasted from 1941 till his death in 1969. And some of the songs that he's probably noted for is I Love You Because, You Still Got a Place in My Heart, and two songs that Hank Williams recorded. They'll Never Take Her Love From Me and Lost Highway. So Leon Payne released his version of Lost Highway in October of 1948. Hank picked it up, recorded it, and in September of 49 he released the song Lost Highway. Well, Dave Peterson sent me this. It's a great cut, so I thought we would listen to Dave Peterson in 1946 along with Country Music Hall of Fame member Vince Gill, Grand Ole Opry star, and here is their new version of Lost Highway.

0: Browns Ferry Blues, and that was, I had it right there in my thoughts who that was. Huh?
1: It was on your tongue. I seen it get away.
0: Yeah, it did.
1: You know, you played some stuff made me want to dance today.
0: Well, this stuff here is from an album that is a tribute to the Delamore Brothers all the way back in the 1930s in the Grand Ole Opry, and it was a lot of their songs. So I thought we'd do the Brown Ferry Blues, and probably we'll end up, I'm going to do another in here in just a moment, but you know, the Delamore Brothers were born into poverty in Alabama.
1: Hmm.
0: But really, who wasn't born into poverty?
1: Oh, yeah.
0: Back in the 20s and the 30s. Actually, Alton was born in, he was born on Christmas Day in 1908. And Rabin, he was born December 3rd of 1916. So, you know, really, they was right in the middle of it. But anyway, when they were born, their mother, Molly Delamore, wrote and sang gospel songs for their church.
1: Oh.
0: And the Delamores blended gospel-style harmonies with quicker guitar work of traditional folk music and the blues to help create the genre of country. And in addition to their regular six-string acoustic guitar, the duo was one of the first to use a rare tenor guitar. But in 1925, 16-year-old Alton Delamore wrote his first song called Bound for the Shore, which he co-wrote with his mother. It was published by Athens Music Company. In 1930, the brothers entered a contest in Athens, Alabama, and won first prize for almost being beaten by a comedy act. But the brothers did their first recording session for Columbia in 1931. But Billy Blue Records got a bunch of artists together, and they're paying tribute to the Delamore Brothers. Let's get Ricky Skaggs and, oh, doggone, I'll tell you what, I'm really having trouble remembering all who's on here. But anyway, we're going to get Ricky Skaggs and Bradley Walker, and they recorded the song Blue Railroad Train. So I thought that we would go ahead and play that. Actually, it was the Steel Drivers that did the Browns Ferry Blues.
1: Oh, okay.
0: That's about the tamest they've been for quite a long time. But anyway, and there's a lot of guests on this album. But here is Bradley Walker, and here is Ricky Skaggs, Blue Railroad Train. And this is a brand new album on Billy Blue Records, tribute to the Delamore Brothers.

friends and neighbors, this is Bill Smith, the old ranger, asking you to stop on by Wednesday, 1 o'clock, for the Crooked Road Radio Hour. You never know what might happen as we explore music along the crooked road. Come on, there's foolishness to be had.

0: There are the Sullivan Sisters, one of their releases called Cove Front from Dark Shadow Recording. Well, Sandy, we're just about finished up here. I'm going to play something here from William Apostle. And that's better known as Billy Strings.
1: Yes.
0: He celebrates his birthday today, and he was born in 1992.
1: We'll say a big happy birthday to him.
0: And he is one well of a musician, and I thought I just went back and picked this song up, and he did this Larry Sparks song with his dad. It's called John Deere Tractor. And it's such a great little tune, and he done a great job on it, so we'll wish him a happy birthday. So let's get a little bit of Billy Strings in here.

0: Let's leave them with this here. Here is AJ Lee. She's a California girl, and she recorded the song Fishing in the Dark.
1: Mm.
0: So we'll let everybody have a little taste of that. And friends, take care and God bless you. Remember, the day is there. All you have to do is make it. Certainly your choice. We'll see you next week right here on Radio Bristol.

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1: You are tuned to Digging with Big Lon, and I'm Big Lon. And this is Digging with Big Lon, which is a show where I just play local records. So I've got a stack of local and regional 45 RPM records here. They gave me this microphone and these two turntables, and we do a show live on the radio like they used to do in the 1950s. And as you got your glasses, as we transition between two live shows, but anyway, but it is the vinyl happy hour. So Clint's show followed by mine. So sit back, get your favorite flavor of Kool-Aid, kick your shoes off, and let's play some 45s. I'm going to start out with a couple by the Skelton Brothers from Churchill, Tennessee. And I was putting the show together, and earlier this week I was thinking about those guys. I got to know Eddie Skelton before he passed away a couple years ago. And then Ron, the other brother in the band, his son was one of my old high school football teammates. So I ran into him a couple weeks ago. So actually, he's a neighbor. So I was thinking about these guys. So I'm going to play a couple of my favorite tunes by them. And the first one is from 1966 on the Bragg label, which was a Nashville label. Here's the Skelton Brothers with I Hate to See You Back in Town Again.

that there's our first of two records from the Skelton Brothers here on Digging with Big Law. And the second record we're going to play for you is on the Great label. They had three 45s on the Great label. And that was also a 60s country label in Nashville. This record's from 1968. Here are the Skelton Brothers, If I Had You in a Jug.

All right, we're just moving right along. There's our second Skelton Brothers for the day. And, you know, those I love those guys' records. I'm fortunate enough to have a copy of all their records. I think they had 9 together. Well, 9. Some of them are Eddie Skelton, some are Eddie and the Rhythm Tones, but there's 5 that are the Skelton Brothers. And you're listening to Diggin' with Big Lon here on Radio Bristol. And only on Radio Bristol will you hear my show. So, been doing this a little over 10 years now, and I appreciate all of you who tune in each week. You know, I'm just a guy with local records. I collect stuff from about Roanoke, Virginia to Knoxville, Tennessee, all the little independent record labels and studios and the highways, byways, hills, and hollers of East Tennessee, Southwest Virginia, and the surrounding Mountain South. And I've got one by Mr. L.C. Smith coming up. So L.C. Smith was from Piney Flats, Tennessee, and started out playing music around this area and ended up living most of his life in Baltimore and eastern Pennsylvania. And this is a record he cut in 1971 on the Wedge label. No, the Wango label, excuse me. He was on Wango and Wedge in Baltimore. And this one's on Wango. This is L.C. Smith with Let the Big Times Roll. Let's give it a spin.

right. Man, I love his records, and they're all fairly hard to find. So if you're familiar with Jimmy Smith, you know he was an artist on Kingsport Records in 1952. So he's going to be featured in my book project. I know I've told some of you about the Kingsport Records story as a label in Kingsport, Tennessee in 1952-53. So I've been doing some research on Jimmy, and that'll be out soon. I'll give you guys more information as we get closer to the publishing date. And you're listening to Digging with Big Lon here on Radio Bristol. Just going through a stack of local and regional 45s for you. And we've done some country. We started out with a little kind of honky-tonk country and that kind of rockabilly-ish kind of country there from L.C. Smith. Well, let's move into some rock and roll. And, you know, people ask, what is it exactly that you do? I know you collect records and you talk about the stories and you got, you know, all this stuff going on, writing articles and books and blogs, and this is a great hobby. I tell people, I have a passion for history and music, so I tell people I'm discovering the musical heritage of Appalachia one dusty old record at a time. And this next record is a great example. I found this at a junk shop in Clinton, Tennessee, and can't find anything out about the artist, and it's a good record. So if anybody out there knows who the hitcher was, please let me know. So this is a record that was on the Log Cabin label in the early 70s. Log Cabin for a while was in Sweetwater, Tennessee, and then Madisonville, Tennessee, so between Knoxville and Chattanooga. And like I said, I don't know anything about the artist other than it's a cool record. So let's give it a spin. Let me know what you guys think about it. Here is Man from the Future from The Hitcher.

if anybody out there knows anything about that record, you know, if your Uncle Joe was the bass player, or you're like, hey, I was actually the hitcher, let me know. You can reach me on my Facebook page at Big Lon's Grateful Dig, or biglonscratefuldig.com, or on Instagram at biglon68. Just shoot me a note. I'd love to know, you know, what you know about that record. And or if you're just a fan, say, hey, that was a cool record, that's fine too. You know, one day when I'm dead and gone and under the dirt, these records that I collect from the local community will be in an archive, so future generations can enjoy the music from this part of Appalachia. In every story and article and in bio on these artists that I collect along the way will be there with them. So one of my favorite local records, and it took me 10 years of collecting to finally, 9 years of collecting to finally get a copy of this one. Hard to find. This is on the Ed Mac label, Edwin McKinney Studios, which was in Johnson City, Tennessee. This record's from 1966. It's a little band from Duffield, Virginia. And the name of the band is Go-Go and the Spotlights. And the name of the song is, it's about a little dance that they were singing about called the Piggy Hog. So let's give it a spin.

All right, excited to have that record to play for you guys. Like I said, that's, I think, the hardest to find record on the EDMAC label. There's about 26 or so 45s on EDMAC, and when I started collecting within the first 3 or 4 years, I had almost all of them, and this one is impossible to find. You know, the local independent, hey, we, you know, we got enough money to record 2 songs, and how many records can you have pressed for us? These are like 250, 300 pressings, a lot of these. And, you know, I'm thinking this one might have been maybe 100 or less. I've only known like 2 other copies of this record. That's how hard it is to find. But fortunate enough to have a copy to play you guys. And I'll be playing it tonight. If you ever wonder, now, you do those live shows, Big Lon's Crafted Dig Live. What the heck is that? I just play local rock and roll and soul records. All the, you know, whether it's garage rock from the 60s or hard rock from the 70s, whatever, alternative rock from the 80s, or, you know, great soul records that were made around here. So I'll be at Elder Brew here in Bristol, Tennessee tonight from 7 to 9, just spinning local 45s. Come on out. There's no pressure. Have you a beverage. Sit back and just relax, and we'll play some records. And the next one I have on tap for you guys, when I was thinking, I got to play that one, because I like that record. And I thought, what other things can I play from the EDMAC label? And that's when I came up with this playlist for us. So one of the odd things about that label, there was kind of like West Coast kind of surf music here on a label in Johnson City, Tennessee. There's 3 or 4 records that were like instrumental surf stuff in the early 60s on that label. And this is a band from Kingsport, Tennessee called the Starlights. Their one and only record is Starlights. They did change their name and release another record under the name The Bouncing Beats. But here's their original format from 1962. Here are the Starlights with Continuous Action.

All right, the Starlights with Continuous Action here on Digging with Big Lon. Man, I love those guys. And, you know, that sounds like that should be on the soundtrack for the Jetsons or a Quentin Tarantino movie or something. It's just a cool, cool record. But, you know, I go out digging them up out at, you know, thrift stores and junk shops and estate sales and yard sales and clean them up and bring them in here for you guys. You know, this is my fun hour of the week. I work a corporate job, you know, in regulatory affairs at a major corporation through the week and doing this professional thing. And then I get to come out and let my hair down and spin records for you guys once a week. And it's so fun. I appreciate all the feedback and comments and, you know, people yelling at me from across the apples there at the local grocery store. You know, hey, I listen to your show. I'm like, cool. Thank you. You know, I'll continue to do this as fun as long as you guys want to listen. So earlier this week, I met up with Mango Mike. I should have said over the mango aisle instead of apples. And I got a very clean copy, upgrade copy of a record on EdMac. So I thought I'd play that for you today. So early 60s, you know, there's Cold War, Cuban Missile Crisis, all that tension. And I've got a couple here that kind of tie into that. So this is Red Castle. Don't know much about Red other than I know he recorded in some other places under his name was Reed, but evidently, I guess, I assume he had red hair. I don't know. I haven't seen a picture of him. But this is from 1962 on the EdMac label. Here is Fallout. Let's give it a spin.

All right, that's a good record. I really like that record. You know, it's a lot of the small independent labels, you've got more reaction to local lives or events that maybe, particularly in the country genre, where Nashville controlled a lot of things, and they're like, yeah, you can write that song and play it live, but you're not making a record. You know, whether it was politically or situationally motivated, and that's one, you know, about the Cold War. Now, not everyone has the same opinion. So on the same label on Ed Mac, also from 1962, I've got another record where maybe, you know, you don't worry so much about the fallout shelter because there's better things to hope for in the future. So I always play at least one gospel record, or I try to, every show. And it's that time. So these are the Sunshine Girls. They were a group from here in Bristol, Virginia. And they did several local records. I know I've got probably five or six 45s by them on some Johnson City and Bristol labels. And they did several local albums throughout the 1960s. This is their answer to Fallout. Here is, there'll be no bomb shelters in heaven. So let's give it a spin.

And you are listening to Digging with Big Lon here on Radio Bristol. And we're just going through a stack of local and regional 45 RPM records or local artists who maybe went out and recorded other places. But, you know, I just enjoy history. I love music. And this is my way of doing something that maybe has some meaning to some folks. You know, recently get to meet artists or like last... About 4 days ago, I got a note on my Facebook page from a guy. It says, "You have any of my papa's records?" Because I don't have any, and my parents' house burned down, and been looking for them. And so I was putting the set together. I found a couple of his papa's records. I'm going to play them for you here. Now, I'd played the A side of this record last week. So we're going to play the B side. This is kind of a scratchy, poppy, crunchy record. You know, because it's lived a life. You know, I pop and crack when I walk up steps. But so, you know, this is a record from 1963, so it's got a little wear and tear, but it's worth a listen because it's a rare one. In collecting records, been doing this 11 years. This may be the second or third copy of this record I've ever seen. So here is Tex and Jimmy and the Blue Band Boys on Red Wing Records, which was a label down in Rogersville, Tennessee. The tune is "I Cry a Million Tears Every Day." So it was Tex is Tex Clymer, Charlie Clymer, who is from Mossheim, Tennessee. So it was his grandson asking so I could get back with him. I want to record a few of these so he can have some stuff to keep of his grandfather's. But and then Jimmy Swatzel, who from East Tennessee, I'm not sure exactly where, I think from Morristown, Tennessee. But nonetheless, let's give this record a spin.

right. I love that record. Hope you guys enjoyed that, you know, particularly if you like old traditional country music. And those guys, they were the house band on the Kaz Walker Show down in Knoxville for a number of years. That's why their backing band was called the Blue Band Boys, because in the Kaz Walker grocery stores here in East Tennessee and the surrounding area, the brand of coffee that was his house brand was Blue Brand Coffee. So part of the advertising, his empire on his daily show on TV, or weekly show. I think at one point it was daily during the week, and then sometimes it was a weekly, one day a week. But nonetheless, those guys, if you were around this area in the 1960s, early 60s, you probably saw those guys on TV. And you're listening to Digging with Big Lon here on Radio Bristol. Just going through a stack of local and regional 45 RPM records for you. Just playing them live like they used to do in the 50s and 60s. So, you know, you hear some imperfections. The DJ is going to stutter a little bit. There'll be some crackling, popping on some of these records. But it's a live, non-scripted show. And it's fun. I like it that way. You know, some folks do radio shows where they spend hours and hours perfecting all the sounds and making it sound live. And it's like, well, it's kind of boring. So I'd like to get on here and have fun. You know, you never know who's going to stop by, wave at the window here at the Birthplace of Country Music, or who's going to stop in the studio. I've had folks from as far away as Ireland come in and go, hey, I wanted to meet you. I'm like, okay, cool. So there you go. So I've got another one by Tex Clymer. This is Tex Clymer and Jay Earls. They performed together a lot in the 60s and actually recorded two 45s down in Nashville on the Nashville label, which was a custom label of Starday Records, which was one of the big country labels in the 1950s and 60s. And I've got a side from one of those records from 1964. Here's Tex Clymer and Jay Earls with Blues in the Glass. That one's kind of explains itself, but let's give it a spin.

got some crying in your beer over your woman. Blues in a Glass there by Tex Clymer and Jay Earls. And let's get a little more upbeat. We can't cry in our beer over a woman all the time. Sometimes, you know, you got to get up and dance and have fun. So got a couple here from the Spot label, which was a sister label to the Edmac I played earlier in Johnson City, Tennessee. So up first is a little rock and roll band who were kind of the East Tennessee's version of the Beatles for maybe 6 months or so in 1964-65 from Knoxville, Tennessee. Here are the True Tones with La La.

All right, there we go. The True Tones. They had three records on the Spot label. And of I guess there's two groups that were on Spot that kind of sold outside the region because Spot had a distribution agreement with RCA for the True Tones and then another band that was on that label. And anyway, they started out, their first record's kind of like a doo-wop thing, and then the Beatles came along, and everything else is kind of sounds more like, you know, British Invasion stuff. But you are listening to Digging with Big Lon here on Radio Bristol. And if you want to know more about the True Tones, I do know they have one of the guys that was in the band, or it's been a while since I looked, but they do have a website, thetruetones.com. You can go out and find some information about the band and pictures and all kind of cool stuff, you know, if you want to research that. The same way, if you want to listen to maybe this show again, or, you know, you like, that Lon played a record I've just got to have, you know, you listen to, you can go to listenradiobristol.org, go to programming on air shows, find Digging with Big Lon, and they'll have a whole slew of these things archived out there. And later on this week, probably sometime tomorrow afternoon, this will be archived, so you can go back and listen to this show. But, you know, if you want to just tune in again, they do replay my show on Saturdays at 5 p.m. So I do appreciate the people who occasionally have people listen to both. I normally don't listen to it because I don't like to hear myself on the radio because I'm too busy critiquing, like, why did I say something so stupid? Why did I just play a record? But anyway, you know, it is fun, and it's an honor to be able to do this for you guys. And Radio Bristol is a you know, nonprofit station, so, you know, it's part of the local community, and we're, you know, in over, in over 80 countries around the world, you can listen to us on listenradiobristol.org. And, you know, I have people contact me from different places. Sometimes it leads to records. I've bought records in France and Germany from people listening to this show. So if you got anything in the closet that was, you know, your grandmama's records and your Uncle Joe was on one of them, please let me know. I'd love to play it on the show. So the show goes on. We're in the middle of a Spot label little set here. Got a soul record for you here. This is a soul band from Bristol, Tennessee. Little Caesar and the Euterpeans, they only had three 45s in the 60s, and this is one that they did in 1966 on Spot Records. Here is Love is a Beautiful Thing, and it sure is.

Man, I love that record. I think, 1966, Pete Anderson, who was the lead singer, would have been 16 years old, I think. And he's unfortunately passed away a couple of years ago. But we became friends, and I helped him get one of his records repressed and re-released in a label in London, because it's kind of an iconic soul record, and it was in the band 50-something years later, which is awesome. You're listening to Digging with Big Lon here on Radio Bristol. Still got a few minutes left in the hour here before we turn the page to something else. And, you know, they still got the Charlie Vess exhibit going on here at Radio Bristol. I mean, at the birthplace of country music. You know, Radio Bristol, we're inside the birthplace of country music. So if you come by on a Thursday afternoon, wave at me. I'll be here in the booth. But it's called the Book of Ballads. So there's a collection. You know, there's a special collections, revolving collections, and that's the one going on right now, I think, through the end of September. So come check that out. And also, while I'm thinking about it, I want to advertise Radio Bristol is going to be doing a songwriter's circle here coming October the 10th here at the museum in the Learning Center. So you can go online, check out some information about that. I know that's a reoccurring event, but go to the birthplace of country music.org and check that out. Get signed up. Come on in. Have fun. That's all it's about. Listen to music and enjoying it. You know, if you have a long, stressful day, maybe I played a record or two that just made you go, it's not so bad now. So let's continue that. I've got a couple more before the end of the hour. And I pulled a couple from the Trans World label, which was a label here in Bristol, Virginia, literally a block away here on 13th Street, right beside the museum. There was a Trans World Records that was there from about 1976, late 76 to about 1984. That's what, if you're familiar with Classic Studio that was there and just recently moved, that was a continuation of that studio. So I've got a couple, I guess you call them country rock or rock and country records. You know, in the early 80s, everybody kind of started emulating that formula of the group Alabama. You could be a country boy that rocked out, or you could be a rocker who sang country. And so I got a couple records lined up for us that are a couple of my favorites on the label. Up first is a band called Uptown Country. This is from 1983, and here is Play the Blues Away.

hope you guys enjoyed that. Man, it's you know, that one kind of starts out slow and picks up a little bit, but you know, I like all types of music. It tells people there's two types of music. There's the music I enjoy, and there's the music the artists enjoy making. I mean, that's across the gambit from, you know, from classical music to speed metal to punk to rap, whatever, you know. I like a little bit of everything. So they mentioned Bonaparte's Retreat in there, and I was a kid that grew up on, like, The Police and U2 and R.E.M. and The Clash and Led Zeppelin and Aerosmith. I didn't know anything about country music, but now I've been collecting local records. I know a lot, and I'm thankful that I do. And that reminded me, my favorite version of Bonaparte's Retreat is on Ralph Mayo and the Country Boys LP. He only had one LP in late 70s. So if you're out and about digging in the area and you run across that, he was a fiddler from Kingsport, Tennessee, who was on the Kingsport label. We'll tie that back into the book. That's why I know some stuff about him, because I write about him too. Check him out. That's a record worth picking up. And if you listen to it and you don't like it, let me know and I'll find a home for it. I know a lot of people looking for it. So we've got one more before the end of the hour. Let's get it spinning here. And I appreciate all of you who tuned in this week. And if we're both together on this side of the dirt next week, we'll do this whole mess again. We're going to finish today with a band called Double Spur. This is a 1983 release on Transworld. Here is Lovers and Leavers. So, love you guys. We got to leave. Get the heck out of here. But I'll be at Elder Brew tonight at 7, so come on over. We'll spin some rock and roll and soul records. Appreciate y'all. Take care.

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0: Marshall Ballou for Off the Beaten Track, a musical foray into the backroads and secret places of the American musical landscape. The roots grow deep and hybrids flower into a thousand different varieties, from seeds blown in from across the sea and simmered in the melting pot of cultures known as the USA. 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
1: Hi, Lovey. It's Grandma May. I love your song. If I were any better and I felt well, I'd get up and dance.

Friends and neighbors, this is Bill Smith, the old ranger, asking you to stop on by Wednesday, 1 o'clock, for the Crooked Road Radio Hour. You never know what might happen as we explore music along the crooked road. Come on, there's foolishness to be had.

Yeah, I'll do a song. This is a Homer and Jethro song. I haven't done that. I haven't done this week. This is a fun song.

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This widow had a grown-up daughter whose hair was red. My father fell in love with her, and soon these two were wed. This made Dad my son-in-law and changed my very life. 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

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Father's wife then had a son who kept him on the run. He became my grandchild 'cause he was my daughter's son. 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

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I can feel a little aching in my head. And then out jumps this old boy about twice the size of me. He asked me for my name and where I dwell.

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Yeah, that's all. Now you better change your way of living.

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Now if you believe the monkey tale like some people do, then brother, I'd rather be

This is Ronnie Stone, star of stage, screen, TV, truck stops, and outhouses, letting you know you're listening to Radio Bristol.